apart, where our whole lives collide. The stars themselves fell, like we did that night. Though it felt like the universe knew, a pack of friends who couldn't hold their laughter. They chose to be painfully obvious in front of us, slightly unaware or in denial of the dangers ahead. We thrust our wary hearts into each other's arms, content and comfortable.

0: said to me, and I said to her.
1: 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Let's be mature.
0: Maybe you weren't made for me, nor I for you. But I'd be damn lying if I think that that's true.

0: How are you?
1: Good. 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I'm with my boyfriend. I'm chilling. What about you, though? Are you gonna hang out today? All right, then. See you, all right? Ciao.

0: How are you?
1: Good. Now I'm chilling. I'm with my boyfriend. I'm chilling. What about you though? Are you gonna hang out today? All right then. See you. All right. Ciao.

apart, where our whole lives collide. The stars themselves fell, like we did that night. Though it felt like the universe knew, a pack of friends who couldn't hold their laughter. They chose to be painfully obvious in front of us, slightly unaware or in denial of the dangers ahead. We thrust our wary hearts into each other's arms, content

0: said to me, and I said to her.
1: To hold back each other's true fate is not of our nature. Let's be mature.
0: Maybe you weren't made for me, nor I for you. But I'd be damn lying if I think that that's true.

0: Sebenarnya kayak kalau misalnya lagunya Batas Senja kan lebih banyak folk gitu ya, mungkin yang bertema-tema folk. Kenapa Syumbo juga akhirnya mau gitu bawain lagu folk? Apakah dia juga suka menyukai lagu-lagu folk?
1: So Batas Senja genre of the song is like a folk song. So do you like also folk song and do you want to create some folk song in the future?
2: I like emotional song.
0: Emotional song. 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Okay. Yeah. Nah, gimana, boleh nggak minta diceritain kenapa bisa akhirnya ketemu sama yang namanya Batas Senja?
1: Can you tell us how apa maksudnya?
0: Bisa akhirnya berkolaborasi dengan.
1: I'm so sorry. Can you tell us how can you meet Batas Senja and finally do the collaboration together with Batas Senja?
2: It's because I have a lot of Indonesian fans before Batas Senja, so I want to reach out to Indonesia. So then I really liked Batas Senja already before, so I contacted him because Iron Veins was originally my song. Mm-hmm. So after that, I sent to him, and then he very liked it. He do his arrangement. He add his vocal on it.
0: Okay.
1: Jadi sebenarnya berawal dari dia punya banyak fans di Indonesia, jadi dia pengen reach out Indonesian fans. Nah, sebenarnya Iron Veins ini original songs dari dia penulis lagu aslinya. Terus ini tahun kemarin dia buat Iron Veins.

0: both of you do. So after that, he makes his vocals, and then he sent me his lyrics. And then after that, I have to record my guitar and my own vocals, always.
1: Kesulitannya
0: different than mine.
1: Different. Okay. Sulitannya apa?
0: What is the difficulty? In too much his style while maintaining my style.
1: Menggabungkan itu ya, yeah, menggabungkan style dan
0: sebagainya. Menyimbangi stylenya, batasnya dan semua itu agak susah karena mereka beda style kan.
1: Berarti secara online?
0: Doing by online, right? Iya.
1: Bener-bener kirim data gitu ya terus.
0: Semuanya online karena baru kemarin pertama kali ketemu sama.
1: Baru-baru kemarin pas kesini ya?
0: Betul.
1: Nah itu terus apa? Berapa lama itu prosesnya akhirnya?
0: How long the process until you finally, okay, this is the final stage of the Iron Fangs.
2: Is that I just, after I record my vocals, I sent to them and they did like a four mixing session, so five tracks.
1: Five tracks, okay. How long?
2: How long is it? 3 months.
1: 3 months, oh lumayan, 3 bulan ya bro.
0: 3 bulan.
1: Ketika hasilnya jadi, karena kan sebelumnya memang ini lagunya Sumo ya. 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
0: What is your impression about after the lyric is become, I mean the song become you and Batasuja?
2: And after Sinchal, his voice is deep. He sing very nice, he just change the melody a bit. I really like it.
1: Okay. 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Ini Iron Fangs from Batasuja.

0: Masih di Music Live Chat dan kita masih bareng sama Shumo Eji yang saat ini sedang berkolaborasi dengan Batas Senja ya. So you have already have the music video?
1: Yeah, we just made one yesterday. Not released yet.
0: Oh, kapan? Rilisnya kapan?
1: Oh, when is the time when they release the music video? Next month.
0: Next month. Okay, jadi kita tungguin ya. Di channelnya siapa?
1: In which channel? In your channel or in Batas Senja channel? I think both.
0: Both ya. Both. Dua-duanya bakal ada di situ. 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
3: Yeah, yeah. Watch me one step, two step, three step, four. 너의 눈빛, flip it, 더가 빠지는 hole. Watch me

Let's get the party started. See you at the bar, you was hardly talking. That's when I knew that your heart was scarring. Friends to lovers need a part to star in. Like, wait, babe, let me